0: Yo, kid, we gotta get our family together, man. You know, we gotta get organized. We just can't be out here, you know, high and smoked up and whatever. We gotta get ourselves organized.
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This is where I heal my hurt. It's in natural grace, or watching young life shape. It's in my

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2: 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But I don't know about that. There's many times that we've loved and we've shared love and made love. It doesn't seem to me like it's enough. It's just not enough, baby.